The miles that lie between us weigh heavy on my soul. A weight that keeps on pulling, a weight that takes its toll. Oh Lord, have mercy.

at this time, ladies and gentlemen, for those of you who come in late, we are now having a little cooking session right here on the scene, putting the pot on here. And we'd like for you to join in with us and have a ball. Now, ladies and gentlemen,

0: τώρα συντεριάζουμε μια σειρά από ήχους και μουσικές, μήπως και ξεγελάσουμε αυτή τη Δευτέρα.
1: I find myself very lonely in strange places because I'm gregarious and I like to talk a lot, which is and I can find myself very lonely, but not when I'm working. I don't find lonely doing a one-man show, no, because the text is so rich and so dense and so much, and every time you do it, you discover another curious nuance. And I really have a very, very low threshold of loneliness or whatever it is.

0: or five of them called Fizzles. F-I-Z-Z-L-E-S. I know somebody else asked me that this morning.
1: What are they? Just the short pieces of poems?
0: They're not poems, they're short pieces of prose, but what they are.

I like picnics. You know I love cold beer. Something about it don't feel quite right. Something about the atmosphere here. 'Cause July means fireworks and vacation.

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But as sure as God made black and white, stunned in the dark, we'll be brought to the light.

0: we're all listening. The men of these long unconquered islands. Farmers, city gents, laborers, miners, artisans, clerks.
1: 1940.
0: So long as men remember and facts remain on record, this will stand as a year unique.
1: 1940.
0: Not only by its supreme crisis, but by the flavor of life as the common man lived it. Lived it as never before, and never will live it again.
1: 1940. 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

0: Now, I've only got a dirlock. 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
1: Any price, take what you like. 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
0: Certainly can.
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0: weather report. It's saying a front of warm air is moving in from Jamaica. Moderately high barometric pressure will cover the northeast and the deep south. Small danger of fruit frost. Hot and humid nights can be expected.
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Tiffany's. Harry Winston.